Elton starting off the 1 o'clock hour on the Boom Radio Night Ride. Music for night people. And night workers as well, if you are working through the night. Hello to you. Hope all is going well so far. This is Jackie D. Shannon. Come on, put a little love in your heart and tell your face to smile.

Chicago and Jackie DeShannon before that. It's not every, it's very unusual to find people actually wishing for rain. There's no sign of that for many of us at the moment. It looks like it'll be a bit on the cloudy side across eastern counties today, but that should eventually disappear, but will linger near the North Sea coast. Otherwise, we're looking at another dry day with sunny spells, very warm and quite hot in the southwest. For the weekend, staying dry and settled, sunny spells, clouds increasing, maybe the odd shower at some point over the weekend. Temperatures today, 20 degrees in Inverness and Edinburgh. A bit more respectful today. 23 in Belfast and Hull, 27 degrees in Manchester, 28 in London, and 29 degrees in Cardiff.

Nancy Sinatra, her old fella, sang that one as well. Did a good job of it too. A song by Johnny Mandel with the words of Paul Francis Webster. No relation. Otherwise, I'd be enjoying the royalties. From a 1965 film called The Sandpiper, which starred Elizabeth Taylor and Richard Burton. The Shadow of Your Smile. Such a great song, that one, isn't it? Well, there's a song for a new day.

0: Sting. And I was looking at a video the other day of Sting on Reeves and Mortimer. I used to love Reeves and Mortimer on the time. Vic Reeves and Bob Mortimer. And they were trying to make him laugh, and they succeeded. He cracked up immediately, as indeed I would if I was in the same room as them. Sting, Brand New Day on Boom Radio.
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6: Birkenhead. Birkenhead is the home of Camel Erds, who built the aircraft carrier HMS Ark Royal, and more recently, the research vessel Sir David Attenborough. Birkenhead Park was the first municipal park in the world, and many were modelled on it, including Central Park, New York. Patricia Routledge and Paul O'Grady were born here, and the Beatles appeared 17 times. 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

Womack and Womack, Teardrops and the Monkees, Pleasant Valley Sunday. I used to love the Monkees when I was a kid. Back in the mid-60s, I would have been 10 in 1966, and the Beatles were considered old hat, but, you know, the Monkees, Saturday night on the television, I just wanted to hang out with the Monkees, and we used to collect the Monkees bubblegum cards. Do you remember them? And if you collected the entire set, which was done by trading with other kids in the playground, said, I've got that for twice, sir. I'll have that. Thank you. And all that soon. You'd build a poster up at the Monkees. Happy days indeed.

Mama Cass on the Boom Radio Night Ride. So how can we mark today, Friday the 17th of July? Well, you could get a tattoo for one thing, if we don't have one already, because today, it would seem, is National Tattoo Day. I've never been tempted myself. I was talking before about having to go to the health centre to have a jab, a couple of jabs the other day. The idea of sitting there for pleasure, having somebody's name etched into my backside, is not something that appeals at all. But hey, if it's your thing, get some more stuck on there. It's National Tattoo Day across the UK, would appear. This is Billy Griffin. And do you remember when it used to rain? And we get romantic. Hold Me Tighter in the Rain.

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Anthony Cole, Got a Love on My Mind, and Elvis on the Boom Radio Night Rides. The next newsletter is coming together quite well. There's a piece from me in there as well, which you might like to see, with me acting daft in Blackpool. 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There's lots of other reasons for subscribing as well. Darlene from Hastings won £1,000. 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So get signed up if you're not there already.

I remember that coming out as a 10-inch LP in 1984. It surprised everybody. It's actually Robert Plant with the Honey Drippers, and Sea of Love.

Taliban, whose mum used to actually knit clothes for her to go to school in, out of old rags. Dolly Parton, the coat of many colours. Well, time for me to be away, but thank you for listening. Stay with us, because the music never stops and goes on through the night on Boom Radio without any help from me or whatsoever. I'll be back at 9 this morning on Boom Light for Easy Sounds, the morning coffee, and my old mate Mike Wire will be on the Boom Radio Night Ride tonight at midnight. I'll leave you with the Carpenters. From me, Derek Webster, mind how you go, and good night.

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3: Mansfield. Taking its name from the River Mourne, it was cut off from railways after 64 until the Robin Hood line reopened 30 years later. Olympic swimmer Rebecca Adlington was born here, as was Alvin Stardust. Sandstone, quarried nearby, was used to build the Houses of Parliament, and both the Beatles and the Stones performed at the Granada Cinema. Boom Radio, across the UK, including Mansfield.

Then I awake and look around me at these four gray walls that surround me. And I realize that I was only dreaming. 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
7: on a summer holiday. Oh, it's got to be the Caribbean. Barbados, St Lucia, Antigua, because I just love the laid-back atmosphere and the chilled factor.
8: I'd probably say an area in Ireland we love. 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

never forget 1966. 60 years on, we're marking the anniversary of that victorious day at Wembley. 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
3: 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York is the birthplace of John Barry and Judi Dench, and the Kit Kat and Terry's Chocolate Orange were invented here. 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

0: On game day, it has to be your lucky pants. And look, works every time. Not that you noticed. You're lost in another winning moment. Rich, thick ketchup oozing onto a juicy burger. Back of the net. Because when it comes to the taste you love, it has to be Heinz.
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0: The Righteous Brothers with Unchained Melody. Very nice indeed. I remember years ago asking an expert on music why it was called Unchained Melody. Perhaps it was something really clever to do with the way the music was constructed. And he said, nah, it's just the melody from Unchained, the film.
1: You can gamble for matchsticks. You can gamble for gold. The stakes may be heavy or small, but if you haven't gambled for love and lost, then you haven't

Anne-Marie David. Actually, I think she said it was Anne-Marie David, wasn't it? I can't remember. I think it might have been. My memory's not what it was. You might have noticed. That was a wonderful dream. And before that, Moonlight Gambler came from Frankie Lane. Here on Boom, first thing on a Friday morning. It's Friday the 17th. So we're all right. No sign of a 13th. That must have been, when was that? That must have been last Tuesday or something. It doesn't matter. It slipped by unnoticed. No black cats to worry about.

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2: And the Isle of Man. The island is a self-governing British Crown dependency nestled in the heart of the Irish Sea. It boasts a compelling 10,000-year history with its craggy coastline dotted with medieval forts, towers, castle and vibrant culture. The Isle of Man TT is a hair-raising motorcycle race which has been held here for well over a century. Boom Radio across the UK and the Isle of Man.

Lady. Oh, a bit of a surprise, was it? Neil Diamond doing that. And before him, Mysterious People. Ah, the same bunch. Val Dunican was concerned about them. This, on the other hand, is something by Elaine Page and Barbara Dixon, who I don't think ever should have been allowed to get together. They should have been separated by the two Ronnies. But they did get together with this.

0: I know him so well. Elaine Page and Barbara Dixon, bringing the time round to exactly 6:30.
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2: Hello, I'm Stevie Shillinglaw with the latest business stories from Sky News. There's a warning workers are being exposed to higher prices, threatening a renewed cost of living squeeze. The Work Foundation say households face rising energy bills, stalling wage growth and a weakening labour market. Research has found some businesses aren't providing any cost of living support. A consumer group says supermarket inflation has risen for the first time in more than a year, which found it increased from 2.4% in May to 2.6% in June. Vacancies for delivery drivers and couriers, actors, entertainers and pest control officers showed the biggest increase in recent weeks. The Recruitment and Employment Confederation says there were a total of 1.7 million job adverts in June. That's a 9% rise from May. And changes to sick and maternity pay as well as unfair dismissal will pose the biggest challenges for businesses. ACAS found more than 1 in 3 employers think the new day one rights will be the toughest part of the Employment Rights Act to implement.
3: Low cloud on the North Sea coast throughout the day, but sunny spells elsewhere. Some isolated showers across the south later on, but still hot, with highs of 29 degrees Celsius in the south and slightly cooler in the north.

I could be a millionaire if I had the money. I could own a mansion. No, I don't think I'd like that. But I might write a song that makes you laugh. Now that would be funny. And you could tell your friends in England you'd like that. But now I've chosen aeroplanes and boats to come between us.

So good. So full of atmosphere. Great lyrics as well. I could be a millionaire if I had the money. Yeah, me too, matey. Clifford T. Ward. Before that, Last Night in Soho. Bit of a racket, that, wasn't it? Dave D., Dozy, Beaky, Mick and Titch on Boom. Now, something of a much better class of person. This is Sidney Torch and his orchestra doing this.

0: Sidney Torch and his orchestra with Coronation Scott, which was the music used for the radio serial, wasn't it, of Paul Temple, which was very exciting. And every week there was a car bomb. Really, very repetitive stories, but still very enjoyable. And a good tune, too.
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That Ain't No Way to Treat Helen Reddy. And before her, Elvis Presley, of course, was Crying in the Chapel. Marriott here until 7:30, and then Graham Dean will be along. You'll have heard his legacy tracks on The Breakfast Show. 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

0: 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Ooh, we are. Girl, we are. Indubitably, we are.
1: 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Harry Connick Jr. doing that. We are in love. Are we? Oh, give us a kiss.
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from a window. Ooh, you can afford the window tax, can you? That was Billy J. Kramer and the Dakotas doing that. And look at the time, fast approaching 7 o'clock. We've got the news on the horizon, which is always good, always very cheerful, good for a laugh. And we'll do that after Stevie Wonder rattling his beads and having far too much fun first thing on a Friday morning. This is Sir Duke, whatever that means.

Susan Morn with her big hit, jolly little pop song as well, very good, with a beginning, a middle and an end, proper. That was Bobby's Girls, starting off our last little lump, only here till 12:30, but there's some good stuff to cram in.

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Oh, I wish I could find somebody who makes me feel brand new. I'm feeling particularly old and decrepit at the moment. They were the Stylistics doing that. And before them, Sonny James with Young Love. 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
1: 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Yeah, Craig Douglas it was. When My Little Girl Is Smiling.
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2: 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Selfridges was founded in 1909 by American magnate Harry Gordon Selfridge, who revolutionised the British shopping experience. It innovated with extravagant window displays, and the first public demonstration of TV was given there in 1925 by John Logie Baird. And Selfridges was a supporter of women's rights. It remains one of the most famous luxury stores in the world. High Street History.

Wake up, Susan. Is that little Susie grown up they're singing about? Detroit Spinners doing that. And look at the time, 25 past seven. Two more tunes to go. I've lined them up. We're going to have them. They're both good ones, so you mustn't complain, all right? Al McCogan, followed by Les Reed's orchestra with a great tune.

0: sort of the theme tune to Radio North Sea International in the very early 70s. Very atmospheric when that was coming across medium wave on little transistor radio under a pillow. Ah, the good old days. That was Man of Action from Les Reed. Before that, we had Al McCogan, didn't we? The Train of Love. Ooh, that sort of thing shouldn't be allowed on trains. You can't smoke. Why should you? Yeah. Anyway, I'll move on and let Graham Dean have a go. And I'll see you back here bright and early on Monday. Have a good weekend. This is Boom. It's 7:30.
1: Low cloud on the North Sea coast throughout the day, but sunny spells elsewhere. Some isolated showers across the south later on, but still hot, with highs of 29 degrees Celsius in the south and slightly cooler in the north. Graham.

Well, we wish Andy Marriott a lovely weekend. Not too many cups of tea, Andy. It stains your teeth. Welcome to Breakfast. Good morning, Boomers. It's Friday, and it was Manfred Mann's Earth Band with a song written by an American, Blinded by the Lights, Bruce Springsteen, whereas this one was written by an Englishman and a Gibraltarian.

0: We went into the early 80s for that one from Sunfire and their song Young, Free and Single. Well, how many of those categories do you fit into? And it was Joe Dolan's Make Me an Island. I mentioned it was written not only by an Englishman, that was Mike Hazlewood, but also a Gibraltarian. That was Albert Hammond, who grew up in Gibraltar, although he was born in England, so a bit of both.
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0: That wonderful Randy Adelman song, Given the Treatment by Barry Manilow, Weekend in New England, and The Sound of Silence, Simon and Garfunkel. Yeah, coming up to 10 minutes to 8, and oh, I heard from Jeff Smith in Ashby de la Zouche on the subject of those humorous company names, and it reminded Jeff of a laundry service, a laundry company in Upton Park, East London. He says they were called Maycock. He says that's not particularly funny, but it was the slogan on their vans that always made him smile. It said, "Don't kill your wife. Let Maycocks do it."
1: Graham Dean.
0: And the Shangri-Las.
1: Diddly diddly.

0: Remember, the night was so exciting. Remember, the smile was so inviting. Remember.
1: The Shangri-Las. Oh, they made some really great records, like Remember Walking in the Sand. Boom Radio, it's 8 minutes to eight, and it's the start of an 8-week season at the Royal Albert Hall tonight. Yeah, first night of the proms. It was founded back in 1895. It's never missed a year since, and even continuing all the way through the Second World War. The show must go on.
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5: 2026.

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Ooh, the purists won't be pleased about that. Santa Esmeralda, they were called. Don't let me be misunderstood. Oh, the other day I had an email from Lynn Thomas, who's in Cambridge, and she heard me playing the record by Booker T and the MGs, Time is Tight. And she said it took her back to a sunny Sunday afternoon, 16 she was, and she'd just been dumped by the love of her life, Gerald. Oh, sorry about that, Lynn. Let's have the Foundations and forget all about Gerald.

Oh, there's Mudd's tiger feet, or in the case of Lionel Messi, more balletic feet. What a player. They say one man doesn't make a team, but I'm not so sure in his case.

0: It is said that the name of that group, Toto from The Wizard of Oz, was just temporary. But then they thought about it and figured, well, it was short and snappy. And so it was. And it was Wayne Fontana, having split from the Mindbenders, so that was Wayne on his own, Come On Home.
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0: Today's legacy is that of Emil Ford and Joe Meek. Now, Emil came to the UK from St. Lucia to study recording technology. And he taught himself guitar, bass guitar, piano, violin, drums. He was Britain's first black rock and roll star to have a number one, which you're going to hear. Joe Meek co-produced and engineered the track, and that was before he went independent when he set up his own studio in London's Holloway Road. Emil Ford was also a sound engineer, and he was responsible for creating a backing track system for stage shows that was first used in 1960, and it became the basis for karaoke. Here's that number one they did.

the legacy track. What do you want to make those eyes at me for? Emil Ford and the group that he put together when he came over from St. Lucia, the Checkmates. Co-produced by Joe Meek, it became a Christmas number one. It stayed at the top for 6 weeks over the 1959-60 period. Legacy Tracks in partnership with Save the Children. And for over 100 years, they have been there for children living in conflict, facing poverty, living through medical crises and devastating natural disasters. And they'll never stop being there, providing urgent and life-saving aid to children that need it most. You can support their work for years to come with a gift in your will. And to find out more about the difference a gift in your will could make, search online for Save the Children, Gifts in Wills.

0: Revving up the old Police classic, Can't Stand Losing You. Marty Wilde, now he was having his first hit just a year or so before that Emil Ford and the Checkmates record. It's 20 past eight, you're with Boom Radio at breakfast.
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5: Malham. Malham, a beautiful village in the North Yorkshire Dales, is famous for the Cove, 236-foot-high natural limestone amphitheatre. At the top of the Cove, parts of Harry Potter were filmed. There is also Janet's Foss, where if you're lucky, you might see the fairies that live behind the waterfall. A mile from the centre of the village is Gordale Scar, with its overhanging cliffs and waterfalls. Boom Radio, across the UK, including Malham.

0: The song Joan Baez wrote about her ex, Bob Dylan, Diamonds and Rust. Well, soon afterwards, Dylan married somebody else. Here today, gone tomorrow. The Kinks, they were down Dead End Street, and it's 8:30. It's Boom Radio.
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2: Hello, I'm Stevie Shillinglaw with the latest business stories from Sky News. There's a warning workers are being exposed to higher prices, threatening a renewed cost of living squeeze. The Work Foundation say households face rising energy bills, stalling wage growth and a weakening labour market. Research has found some businesses aren't providing any cost of living support. A consumer group says supermarket inflation has risen for the first time in more than a year, which found it increased from 2.4% in May to 2.6% in June. Vacancies for delivery drivers and couriers, actors, entertainers and pest control officers showed the biggest increase in recent weeks. The Recruitment and Employment Confederation says there were a total of 1.7 million job adverts in June. That's a 9% rise from May. And changes to sick and maternity pay as well as unfair dismissal will pose the biggest challenges for businesses. ACAS found more than one in three employers think the new day one rights will be the toughest part of the Employment Rights Act to implement.
3: Low cloud on the North Sea coast throughout the day, but sunny spells elsewhere. Some isolated showers across the south later on, but still hot, with highs of 29 degrees Celsius in the south and slightly cooler in the north. Great.

0: That song, written by Isaac Hayes and David Porter, was down at Stax Records, and David decided to take a bathroom break and was taking a bit too long for Isaac Hayes, who was getting impatient, who told him to hurry up, and David shouted out, "Hey man, hold on, I'm coming." And a song was born by Sam and Dave. Different Dave.
1: Your first record.
0: Well, this is from Sandy Allen, who's in Bransgore. I had to look into Bransgore and discovered it's a village down by the New Forest. And you tell me, Sandy, that your sister Dee... Ah, she's a Dee, you're a Sandy. Anyway, Dee bought it for your birthday. She actually wanted an Elvis Presley record, but she couldn't get that one, so you got this instead.

0: It's one of those novelty songs that just still sounds so good. Brian Hyland, It's a Bit See Teeny Weeny Yellow Polka Dot Bikini. Just perfect on a summer's morning. And the first record for Sandy Allen. And thank you, Sandy, for telling me about it.
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I don't know about the book, but he wrote that one. Elvis Costello and Bonnie Tyler, and a song that sadly, well, sums it all up, really. It's a heartache. Yes, and it will be for a long time, the fact that we lost her just recently. Remembering Bonnie. It's just gone 8:45. It's Boom Radio, with the song coming up now from the Beatles' very first album. And this one was in a Broadway play of the same name when the song was first heard. And that play was based on a British play from a couple of years earlier.

0: the French orchestra leader Raymond Lefebvre. 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Well, you can use your own word if you like. And in English, soul coaxing. And it was a taste of honey from the Beatles.
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2: 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We're here because you were there.

Cat Stevens, a lesser spotted Cat Stevens from the mid-70s, two fine people. Now, if England on Sunday had lifted that World Cup, the title of this record would have been perfect for me to play on Monday. But that's not going to happen. So I'll play it today instead. It's Spanky and Our Gang.

Earlier, I played Marty Wilde's cover of Can't Stand Losing You, the Old Police song, but there they were themselves with Roxanne. I've got a soundtrack song coming up in a few minutes that is from a film that was first released 45 years ago today. But now, let's go to the 60s with Jet Harris and Tony Meehan.

Dr. Hook. And it was Jet Harris on his guitar and Tony Meehan bashing away on his drum set, Diamonds. So once again, we're off to the flicks for a soundtrack song. And today is from a film, as I mentioned, it was released for the very first time on this very day in 1981, 45 years ago. It was briefly about a teenager, David, played by Martin Hewitt, who is obsessed with his young girlfriend, Jade, Brooke Shields. The film Endless Love. You know the theme very well, with Diana Ross and Lionel Richie, but they also sang another one on the soundtrack. This is Dreaming of You.

Dreamy of You, another one featuring Diana Ross and Lionel Richie from the soundtrack of the 1981 film Endless Love, first released 45 years ago today, about that relationship that was never going to go well. It was doomed. Doomed! And I'll tell you something else interesting about that film, if you don't know. It also featured somebody who was making his debut in the movies, Tom Cruise. That was our soundtrack song.

face, so leave them behind any place. For out of sight is out of mind. And in time, and in time, and in time, and in time, and in time.

0: Standing. Another Frenchman on the show today. Steady on, we've got to play them on Sunday in that match that nobody really bothers about. The third place playoff in the World Cup. As I said the other day, I think we should send out the reserves.
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We are breakfasting together here on Boom Radio, all nice and cosy like, with Culture Club, Church of the Poison Mind, and Amen Corner, If Paradise Is Half As Nice. Well, on School Call this week, another bunch of great stories, so thank you for those. First off, we went to St Mary Magdalene's Primary, Brockley, where their play that was called Seven Sevens of 56 rather backfired, especially on Ken. There was Hallcroft Boys' Ilkeston and the French teacher Froggy Martin's pipe that was hit by a football in the playground, Woolmer Hill Secondary, Hazelmere, and the time Gail Weingartner pushed the headmaster into the swimming pool, and Scunthorpe Grammar with the wise deputy head, Miss Holland, who realised that even boys should know how to cook. Hear, hear to that. Well, any of those ring a bell from your school days? Tell me all about it. And you can do it by clicking School Call. It's on the front page at boomradio.co.uk.

with his Moondance, Van Morrison. Now, if by any chance you just happen to be driving over the Humber Bridge at the moment, or maybe plan to later, you can wish it a happy 45th birthday. Yeah, it was opened by the late Queen on this day in 1981, same day as that film I featured earlier, Endless Love, opened. 50 years ago today, it was the start of the Montreal Olympics, and Queen Camilla is 79 today. Ooh, big one next year.

0: Understandably, one of Petula Clark's favourite songs from her catalogue. Jackie Trent and Tony Hatch wrote Don't Sleep in the Subway. 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

Cream and Badge. And it was Tony Christie's I Did What I Did for Maria. Well, those amusing company names. Well, how about this? Susan Vaughan has been very busy in Martock, Somerset. She says in the nearby town of Yeovil, oh, I featured Yeovil yesterday as well, she saw an advert for a chimney sweeping company called the Grim Sweeper and a gardening services van with the logo Leaf It to Us. And then in our village yesterday, well, there's more from Sue. In our village yesterday, she saw a pest control van with the name Squeakaboo.

0: It is for me. I've got to go in just over 10 minutes. Then it's David Lloyd from Nottingham. That was Ricky Nelson, It's Late. And thanks again, Susan Vaughan, for those company names. Three of them.
1: The early days in that special relationship. Getting to know them. The places you went. The clothes you wore. The hopes you had. One song brings it all back. It's now your song. And it always will be. Let David Hamilton know about those days. He'll play your song once more and bring it all back. 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

The original Young Rascals Groovin' was just great. And for me, so was that cover from War. Donna Summer gave us Love's Unkind, and I'm going to give you David Lloyd, because he's about to follow me, and I'm going off for a hydration break. Enjoy your weekend. I'll be back with you on the other side of that. It's Jimmy Justice.

The album sold 43 million copies. I suspect there's a stage at which you stop counting, don't you? Graham Dean returns after his weekend golfing and shopping on Monday morning at 7:30. Good morning from Nottingham. I'm David Lloyd.

George Benson from Boom, Give Me the Night. And before that, it was Aretha Franklin and her sisters with her impeccable interpretation of Respect. And that song, of course, appeared, well, not only appeared in Rolling Stone magazine's list of 500 greatest songs of all time, it was at the top of that list.

It's Lynn Anderson from Boom and Rose Garden. Weights and measures. This is lovely from Neil Potter in Eastbourne, who says, my wife was brought up in a small village shop, and she remembers the official from Weights and Measures would come round on a Sunday morning to check what was being sold. This was the 50s and 60s, and you weren't allowed to sell bacon on a Sunday, but you could sell boiled ham because it was perishable. You could sell cream, but not evaporated milk, and you could not sell birthday cards. Later, continues Neil, she worked in a cosmetics counter in a large department store in Blackpool. You couldn't sell talcum powder or hand cream on a Sunday. But if you put them in a small cellophane bag and tied it with ribbon, it could be sold as a gift. You could have tried that trick with anything, couldn't you? Leg a lamb in a small cellophane bag. It's a gift, officer! Oh, yes. And she remembers also the escalators being closed off to the upper floors as clothes could not be sold. I want a miniskirt. Yeah, you have to climb the back stairs.

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2: Callander. A small town in the county of Perthshire, Callander is a popular tourist stop for those visiting the Highlands. Back in the 1960s, it was used as a setting for the TV series Dr. Finlay's Casebook, and it's the gateway to the Loch Lomond and Trossachs National Park. And at the head of Loch Katrine there, the outlaw and folk hero Rob Roy MacGregor was born. Boom Radio across the UK, including Callander.

0: door.
1: Tina Turner from Boom, Steamy Windows. Takes us back to that wonderful thread we had about years ago, creating opportunities for quality time with our boyfriend or girlfriend years ago when our parents didn't make that quality time altogether very easy. What a shame that thread seems to have come to an end. Anyway, on the way in a couple of minutes, it's today's tale of your first car, and it's a tale from Phil in 1978. And today's story is a story of a serving soldier. It's a story of forgiveness. It's a story of a brown Elostin 1100. It's the sort of story you would have seen years ago in the pages of Rivali

just having fun.

0: It's one of those hot chocolate records you don't hear too frequently. That's called Man to Man. Right, it's, goodness, it's coming around to 25 to 11. Better get cracking. The pollen count for today, it's high in most of England, also the central belt of Scotland and Northern Ireland. It's very high today in Wales and southwest England.
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0: Good morning to Phil Rowson from Carlton, Nottingham, who says, it was 1978 and I was serving as a soldier in Northern Ireland. My first car was an Austin 1100 in brown. Is there anything better? He says, I bought it from my platoon sergeant at the time, and I bought it so when I got leave, I could drive it back to Belfast to the ferry and carry on driving it to Nottingham. So I called my girlfriend at the time, Madeline Pawson in Nottingham, to tell her that I'd got a car. I got a car and I'd be coming home in it. Hey, Madda! I'm not sure whether you have a Nottingham accent, Phil. You might be from Glasgow. Madda, got a car now. Coming home in it, we can go everywhere. Woolen Park, Newstead Abbey. Got to Skegness for your friend. I was serving in Londonderry, and at the weekend, we were allowed to drive to Portrush on the northwest coast of Northern Ireland to the local disco. So one weekend, before I'd ever driven the car home, I let a friend of mine borrow it. But I hadn't yet got insurance. And he drove into the back of another car on the way to Portrush, and it cost me a small fortune to pay off all the bills for all the damage to all the cars. But after telling Madeline, she said, look, don't worry. We've got enough savings in our wedding account because we were due to be married on August of 1980. Bless her. We used our savings and she never got to see our first car. And she still reminds me of it today.

0: It was a song stuffed full of innuendo, and John and Paul reassured George Martin that it really wasn't, and then they jumped in the car and killed themselves laughing. That's Girl, and before that, Rosemary Clooney. Next, it's a song which was originally produced in 1935, but we're not going to play that version. Oh no, we're going to play the version that you possibly danced to in the 70s without realising it was a 1935 song.
1: As I cruise Kerala's peaceful backwaters aboard this traditional houseboat, you can occasionally hear fishermen singing. 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

Gene Pitney, Town Without Pity, and before that, The Tramps, and Zing Went the Strings of My Heart, and that was the song that dates back to 1935. Originally, of course, Judy Garland has sung it many times, and I think this version was 1935, the Ritz-Carlton Orchestra. Dear

vocal refrain from Joey Nash. Now, here's a quick commercial message from the makers of the game called Remember When. It's a nostalgia-packed quiz game celebrating the people, places, events and memories that shaped our lives. And it's not about getting the answers right, really. It's just about reminiscing and reliving the good old days. Perfect for family gatherings. And the game actually was created here in Britain, so the questions, and there are hundreds of them, cover TV, music, sport, news, films, everyday life from our lives. 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

0: It's a waltz, but it's a waltz about war. Kate Bush, Army Dreamers. Now, a warning. She's here this afternoon, Lady Spires, in her finery from her home in Devon. And she'll be having enormous fun. She knows what she's doing. Judy Spires this afternoon from 2.
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Well, if you're a Boom Radio listener of a certain age and a certain sort, then look at the look in your eyes this morning. Bay City Rollers, Shang-a-Lang. News next, and then today's top five.

It was number three this week in 82 for Steve Miliband, Abracadabra. Before that, it was Bananarama and Shy Boy. Looking at the front page of the Times newspaper today in 1982, and on the front page news about Arthur Askey, who just had his leg amputated, aged 82. He was said to be on very good form. And Lloyds Bank were to begin charging customers of all other banks, apart from NatWest, 50 pence for cashing cheques. NatWest, the only large bank not to levy charges. What was the? Do you still use cheques? What was the last cheque you drew? Could you lay your hands on your cheque? I don't know where my cheque book is. I remember the excitement of getting a new cheque book. You know, oh, new cheque. I used to write the first counterfoil really neatly. And my determination to write counterfoils neatly used to ebb away as I went through the checkbook. It's like getting a new exercise book at school, isn't it? You'd write really neatly on the first page and then your enthusiasm would wane. Top five continues. Number

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0: 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That was the short title. The full title was Da Da Da. I don't love you. You don't love me. 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Try writing that in letter set. That was number 2 this week in 82, and this was
1: number

0: 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We're not part of any large organisation, just a few old friends with a dream. 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

0: He loved his bells on his songs. Ken Booth, Crying Over You. Before that, it was The Hollies. Now, it's National Tattoo Day today, and I'm fully aware that opinions certainly are divided about the merits of the tattoo. My mother hated them with a passion. If she knew that I'd had one, she'd be mad, she would. But I know David Dimbleby had one on his 75th birthday. He had a scorpion on his shoulder. And Judi Dench famously had one on her wrist when she was 81. And mine is it's a radio. Look, an Echo radio on my left arm. And I had that when I retired, first time around. And they always say that when you have one tattoo, you can't resist having your second and third and fourth, but I think it's fairly easy, just don't.
1: Yeah,

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A lot of people have done that, haven't they? Married the same person twice. John, have you? John Jordan in Glasgow talking about checks. I wrote one just yesterday to renew my football pools entry. Yes, he says, I still play the pools.

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What's that stubble on your chin? Buried in the rot gut gin, you played and lost, not won. You play the house that can't be beat. Now look, your head's bowed in defeat.

0: It's a song which will forever be associated with those pirate radio days. The days of Pearly Spencer, David McWilliams. Now, I'm interested in those museums you've experienced, whether here or on your trips abroad. Anne Beavers, Llandudno Junction, says, we have a fabulous museum in Denby. It's a 1950s museum with all sorts in there, music, cigarette types, and they have the truck from the great train robbery, police uniforms, so many things to bring back memories. I've donated all sorts of tins for it, Oxo, Clear Plastic, to name but a few. Thank you, Anne Beavers.
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10: We got it together, didn't we? Nobody but you.

It's The Pretenders, Don't Get Me Wrong, and before that it was Barry White. Now, Wendy in Northumberland has... goodness, look at this. Is this email of the week? Is this a late goal? Wendy says, between the ages of 2 and 9, I lived in London, and my stepdad, Robert Jewell, was a Dalek operator on the Doctor Who series from 1963. He was also Dalek leader in 2 films, Doctor Who films. He took me to the BBC studios where they were filming, and at 5, I couldn't get my head around how there was a river and trees and rocks all inside, and I can say I sat in a real-life original Dalek because Bob sat me in his Dalek, but I wouldn't let him put the head part down. I'm 65 now, and I still don't think I'd like to be enclosed in a Dalek.

0: It sounds so American, but the consortium certainly were British. That's All the Love in the World. On those museums here and abroad that you might recommend, Jackie Mitchell in Coventry says the Sex Museum in Prague is a must. Jackie says very funny, but also very informative. I've been looking into this, Jackie. I'm pretty sure, because I'm sure I saw the A board for this exhibition when I was in Prague. I'm pretty sure it's actually the Sex Machines Museum.
1: Ooh!

0: Clarence Frogman Henry ain't got no home. Now, something I must mention is that the big butterfly count starts today, and this is an attempt to work out what sorts of butterflies are around and in what quantity. Not just butterflies as well, moths as well, which don't always get as good a press. And what you have to do is you have to select your location and stand there, or sit there on your little chair, for 15 minutes and watch very carefully, and then report what you see. And to find out more, search online now for Big Butterfly Count. Enjoy.
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2: 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Ah, it says, why not go on a cruise this year? Now there's an idea.
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It's Blondie from Boom, Heart of Glass. Earlier this week, we were searching for maybe a new catchphrase for David Hamilton. Roland Foster in Ipswich says, I remember David Hamilton years ago had a catchphrase, I'm an oldie but goodie. And he used to say that, says Roland, on his radio shows. And he also had it on badges and T-shirts when presenting Top of the Pops. Mind you, concludes Roland, this was 40 to 50 years ago when he was a lot less of an oldie. That's the thing, isn't it? When you get to 40, you joke, don't you? Oh, I'm getting on a bit now. You don't realise that there's quite a lot of life still to go, did you? David Hamilton next. Have a wonderful weekend. I'll see you Monday at 10.

Earth, Wind and Fire, Boogie Wonderland. Good afternoon. Thank you to David Lloyd. Yes, I did have a T-shirt that said, I'm an oldie but goodie. It was some time ago. After that, I became a Revive 45. Then I was an old 78. And now I'm just a compact disc jockey.

0: Madonna, La Isla Bonita, the beautiful island, following the Equals, Viva Bobby Joe. Good afternoon to Peter Devlin in Coal Island, County Tyrone. Glad you enjoyed The Searchers on your song yesterday. Peter's a big fan of The Searchers since seeing them in Liverpool in 1975, and he asked me who sang on In This Life. Well, I can tell you it was on their 1980 album, The Searchers, and the singer was Frank Allen, who is a big friend of Boom Radio. In fact, came to our annual party last year.
1: It's David Hamilton's

0: Yeah, that's the title, Come On Out. It's Mari Wilson, and it's a new single ahead of her forthcoming album, Girl About Town. And as usual, we've got it nice and early here at Boom Radio.
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5: 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The city's George Hotel claims to have the smallest window in England. Hull is known for its white phone boxes and was the birthplace of J. Arthur Rank of the Rank Organisation and also Ronnie Hilton. David Bowie's visit to a Hull off-licence in 1970 is the stuff of legend, and products born in the city include boiled sweets and Lemsip. 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

Hard Times, God's Gonna Punish You. And before that, it was Tom Jones, It's Not Unusual. Last of the letter D this week on the Best of British, and it's the band formed in Birmingham in 1978 by Nick Rhodes, John Taylor, Stephen Tintin Duffy, later joined by Simon Le Bon and Roger Taylor. The name inspired by a character in Barbarella, Duran Duran.

Duran Duran, Hungry Like the Wolf. Duran Duran following their big show in Hyde Park, now on a long European tour. Next, the man who was at Wimbledon just about every day this year with a wonderful selection of jackets, a different jacket every day. Fans mobbing him as he arrived. The man who just goes on and on, Cliff Richard.

0: Cliff Richard and Don't Talk to Him, Jane Handyside in London. Jane, thank you for your email. She says, my day goes by much smoother and makes house chores no longer a chore thanks to Boom Radio. Jane, that's really good to know.
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0: 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My wife asked me if I could stop singing Wonderwall. I said, maybe.
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4: Good afternoon, it's Mike Wire. Legendary crooner Tony Christa's farewell tour showcasing his powerful generation-spanning vocals comes to the Molem Theatre, Swanage, tomorrow night. 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Trentham Live, Staffordshire, from the 20th to the 23rd of August, featuring Madness, Human League, Altered Images and Blancmange.
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Shaky Stevens, You Drive Me Crazy, following the Beach Boys and Barbara Ann. 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What a lineup. This is Starbreaker, The Sound of Summer.

Spencer Davis Group, Somebody Help Me. That was their second number one, coming in 1966, and we're playing it on the anniversary of Spencer Davis' birthday. He was born in Swansea on the 17th of July, 1939. As well as a maker of hits, he was also at one time a school teacher, and he helped to launch the career of Bob Marley.

Michael McDonald, I Keep Forgetting, and before Michael, the band from Liverpool, The Real Thing, You to Me Are Everything. Now, it's a big anniversary for Petula Clark because it's the anniversary of the day she made her television debut on the Cabaret TV series. She was only 13, and it was on the 17th of July, 1946. She began with guest spots on radio when she was 9 and made her first film a year later. Her first record was Put Your Shoes on, Lucy. That was back in 1949. Her first hit was The Little Shoemaker in 1954. And after that, well, the hits just kept on coming.

0: Well, I don't think anybody's had a career like Petula Clark, a star her entire lifetime. And there she was with The Other Man's Grass Is Always Greener. Next, we are delighted to hear from one of our many listeners in Ireland.
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0: Noel Welsh in Cork says, "Dear David, my song takes me back to our wedding day 46 years ago tomorrow. I was a DJ on Pirate Radio when we met, and at the wedding reception, the band called me up to sing. Reluctant at first, I finally agreed and I chose a song by Pat Boone. I didn't heed much of the lyrics of the song at the time, but I chose to sing it because it's less than 3 minutes long. Years later, I had the pleasure of meeting Pat Boone when he performed at a concert in my home city of Cork. I told him that I sang his big hit at my wedding, and he said, 'Did I not know that Love Letters in the Sand is about a couple breaking up?' Well, 46 years later, I'm still married to my wife, Dolores. Isn't that booming great?" It certainly is, Noel.

0: Yeah, Pat Boone and Love Letters in the Sand. Noel, thank you for that great story. Very funny. And I hope that you and Dolores have a wonderful 46th wedding anniversary tomorrow. I'm sure you will. I'm sure it'll be great crack.
1: 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Boom 66, and it's

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Paul Jones, Thinking Ape for Me. And before Paul, it was Silver Convention, Get Up and Boogie, which we do like to do here on the Lunchtime Show. Now, the last story behind the song for this week, and it's a story about a man who gets lost in Jamaica and gets ripped off every step that he makes, including by a gang who steal from him. It's inspired by real events that happened to Eric Stewart from 10cc and Justin Hayward of the Moody Blues when they went on holiday together in Barbados, including a West Indian man who told them at a hotel, "I don't like cricket, I love it."

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Now, the Jive Aces, Britain's busiest band, have a new album out, and it's an album of great rock and roll songs. I've got to play you the title track now, the Jive Aces and Good Rocking Tonight.

0: The Jive Aces and the title track from their new album, Good Rocking Tonight. Incidentally, I will be introducing the Jive Aces when they appear live on stage at St Hill Manor East Grinstead, Summertime Swing, on Saturday the 1st of August. I can tell you the place will be rocking.
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Fleetwood Mac, Go Your Own Way, following the Beatles on their Magical Mystery Tour. Ian Dale celebrated his birthday on Wednesday. I can't tell you how old he is, but a Beatles record would be very apt. That's all I can say. Ian's had a long career as a broadcaster and journalist, author of over 50 books, and in his spare time, a West Ham supporter. Nobody's perfect. Ian Dale talks to Phil Riley and picks the music Sunday night, 9 o'clock, Boom Radio.

0: Brenda Russell, great version of Get Here. And before that, Engelbert Humperdinck, Am I That Easy to Forget? 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
3: 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Just perfection, like Good Vibrations. When I first heard that, I thought, that's sublime. I know everyone goes on about Sgt. Pepper, but to me, Pet Sounds was the one. In fact, it inspired the Beatles to do Sgt. Pepper.
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3: 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I think Luxembourg maybe played them, but it was the pirate stations that actually did that. 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

Frankie Valli and The Night. That's it from me. I hope you have a lovely weekend. Coming up next is Judy Spires, who is very busy at the moment rehearsing for her show in Taunton, which is a week today. She's going to be singing. Will she sing Long Ago and Far Away? Judy's next. See you.

Always a bit of a worry to open the show with a track like that from ELO, Evil Woman. I suppose I should be grateful it's not Elton John's The Bitch Is Back. No, it's me, Judy Spires, down in Devon. And nice to have a lot more of you back now that the tennis, the football, the cricket, the darts have all finished. My only sport is taking the relay baton here on Boom from David Hamilton, which is always a pleasure, especially when there's a carnival to go to.

this afternoon. There is no sun, there's just a pale and tired moon. The shivering sparrows on the smoking chimney tops.

Alan Price and Cool and the Gang on Boom with me, Julie Spires, this Friday afternoon. Dare I say it's getting cooler down in Devon. I put a photo of my house up on my Facebook page this week from a couple of years back when we had a lot of snow and said, oh, how I'm yearning for this now. Didn't get a lot of support, actually, except from my friend Liz Savage, who said, oh, I could roll in that. What about you? Have you vowed never to moan about the cold again?

Leo Sayer, a new one now on Boom from one of my all-time favourites, Carly Simon. It's from her latest album, Waves, her first original material in 18 years. And this single's a real family collaboration. Written and recorded at her home in Martha's Vineyard, her daughter Sally Taylor is on backing vocals and designed the single's cover art. And her son Ben also performs as well. It's called Howl. Listen to the words.

0: She's 83. Carly Simon. Sounds amazing. That's her latest single, Howl. Oh, I'd love to interview her. There's a story there, all right.
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Whitney Houston on Vogue, and before her, the Rolling Stones. Well, it's now time to shake a leg, because we're off to a wedding. A rather reluctant one, actually. It was June 1971 when Jenny Warwick from Seaford married Graham. My father and I watched as family members and bridesmaids left the house, says Jenny, and stepped into the wedding cars to take them to church. He handed me a small glass of sherry and said, "You know, dear, it's not too late to change your mind." I took a large gulp of sherry, shocked and speechless by his comment. "He's not the right man for you," he added. "It is too late, Dad. Mum's been planning this day for over a year. I couldn't pull out now, even if I wanted to." Oh, I didn't know what to say because I knew he was right. But the man I was about to marry had my mother's approval. I'd been forbidden to see the man I really loved 4 years earlier. I gave my father a big kiss, thanked him for giving me the opportunity to walk away and said, "He's not that bad, Dad. I just don't love him. Come on, let's go." He locked the house and we stepped into the waiting wedding car. Well, we've never had a story like that. I'm a bit confused. Did it all work out with Graham? Do let me know. Let us all know. In the meantime, here's the record you wanted.

Oh, Billy Fury and Wedding Bells for Jenny Warwick, who reluctantly married Graham in June 1971. Oh, we've got to hear how it all worked out, Jenny. In the meantime, if you'd like to share your wedding memories, any that you have, go to the Boom website. Just click on the title.

Nobody knows where my Johnny has gone.

0: That's Dave Stewart and Barbara Gaskin with their 80s version of Leslie Gore's It's My Party, which was number one for 4 weeks. By the way, that's not the Eurythmics, Dave Stewart, but it is the Yardbirds. I'm playing next this afternoon.
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The Yardbirds, followed by Jerry Rafferty's Night Owl. And let us not forget Raphael Ravenscroft on the saxophone, paid a pittance, but let's give him credit where it's due, and playing drums. The great Liam Giannocchi. Now, me and my girlfriends used to lust after him when we sat behind him on the bus in the days when he had an apprenticeship with Devonport Dockyard in Plymouth. But now, here's a word from our partners at the Whitby 60s Spectacular, which returns this September. It's a fantastic weekend packed with the very biggest hits of the 60s on the beautiful North Yorkshire coast. Headlining this year, million-selling star Paul Jones with the Manfreds alongside the Dreamers, Union Gap, the Tornadoes and the Foremost. It's at the Whitby Pavilion from Friday the 18th of September to Sunday the 20th. 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

0: Ah, the great Bobby Darin. You want more? Well, we've got the Association and James Taylor up next this afternoon on Boom.
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1: This is a warning from Boom Radio. Most of the songs we play were written many decades ago, when the world was a very different place, and the lyrics may reflect the values and language of the time. But we're still going to play most of them.

James Taylor. Well, I played his former wife, Carly Simon, a little earlier, her latest howl, and I said, listen to the words. Do you think they had anything to do with their past relationship? And what's it got to do with us anyway? And before that, I played The Association. But I've got Bowie, Billy Joel, the great Joe Tex, Backman Turner Overdrive, and I see Helen Shapiro's making an appearance as well, all after the news, with Del Shannon and his little town flirt to take us there.

They're happening on Boom with the Supremes this Friday afternoon with me, Judy Spires, down in Devon, where my lawn is so dry you could sandpaper a cactus on it. Not me, though. I'm going for 2 litres of water during a show this week. I just made it back in time after the news.

Billy Joel and Bowie on Boom. Yeah, I hope you're keeping well lubricated during this hot weather. Well, any weather, really. I mean, I reckon none of us drinks enough. I started drinking a litre on the shows last week. Quite manageable with a few well-spaced longer records. I'm going for the big one this week, 2 litres a show. All I can say is it's a good job my bathroom isn't too far away. But if my links in between the songs get a bit echoey, you'll know where I am. Tony Brocklebank from Ballymoda in the Isle of Man says, I remember the summer of 76. I was 7 years old and fell on a family walk and hurt my wrist. For 2 weeks, I moaned to Mum, telling her how sore it was. Eventually, she took me to the doctors where we discovered it was fractured. You can imagine how guilty my poor mother felt. My first thought, though, when I got the cast on was that it would get me out of doing the dishes, as myself and 2 sisters, Diane and Julie, had to take turns on a rota, wash, dry and put away. Wrong. Dad put me on put away duty for the 6 weeks the cast was on. Yes, more stick, less carrot. That's how we were brought up.

0: 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And before him, it was Little Miss Lonely, Helen Shapiro.
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5: Dundee. Scotland's fourth largest city stands on the River Tay. The RRS Discovery, the ship that took Scott to the Antarctic, is berthed there. Dundee is famous for its comic books, including The Beano, which recently celebrated its 85th anniversary. And the world's worst poet, William Topaz McGonagall, wrote some of his worst poetry there. Boom Radio, across the UK, including Dundee.

Well, those two records, Bachman Turner Overdrive and Pointer Sisters, sort of sum up how I'm feeling at the moment. This is my last Friday show for a week because on Monday I'm off to Queen's College in Taunton for a week. It's a wonderful girls' school and they've got a fabulous theatre. And together with 50 plus others from all over the country who have all been on Sing Eat Retreat singing holidays, we will be putting on a show, performing some of the biggest and best musical showstoppers. And we're doing it just 5 days, which is a big ask, even for professionals, which we are not. But luckily, we know a few who are knocking us into shape. We'll be some of the West End's finest musical directors and voice coaches who've worked on shows like Jesus Christ Superstar, Les Mis, Phantom, Miss Saigon, Wicked. And we'll be making a donation to Children's Hospice Southwest. So

Yeah, that's a cracker, isn't it? Oh, brings back memories of the Purple Fez in Plymouth. Joe Tex and Show Me. Nick Keefe shared some of his great memories. He says, in 1976, I had a lime green MG sports car. Well, never seen a lime green one. And the soft top roof was never used during the entire summer. My girlfriend came from Torquay and we would drive down the M4 and then the M5, roof down, radio, full blast.

0: Ta-pow and be wonderful. Well, I'll settle for passable in our show in Taunton next Friday night. But back to this afternoon on Boom, and perhaps the best known of actually quite a few songs about artists.
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Our musical musketeer, Mr. Paul Robey's been at it again, linking up the songs. Clodagh Rodgers singing Goodnight Midnight, and Don McLean and his Starry, Starry Night, as painted by Vincent van Gogh. As some people say, whatever they say. But I went to an art exhibition, actually, the other night with a gorgeous lady who's helping me. For a start, she's helping me to mix colours. It doesn't matter how I begin painting, just four colours on a palette, and within minutes I'm asking the class, does anyone need any mixy, muddy brown? So thank you to Caroline Catamol. It was a lovely exhibition as well. Well, I've just remembered I'm looking after things for Mr. Nove on Sunday morning, 6 till 8. That means I'll have to water at 5 if there's no ban by then. But that's the time John Sterling suggests, isn't it? Well, I know three of you will be there. Lionel Johnson and Bob Hodges. Make sure that radio is turned to the wall. Paul Lovering, well, he'll probably be in his greenhouse picking onions. So it'd be nice if you're there too. 6 till 8, Sunday morning.

0: Jimmy Nail. We used to have a lovely Geordie fellow who worked with my husband, and when he was hungry, he used to say, "My guts are howling." Well, so are mine, actually, but I've still got time before I go to get a mix on with Unit 4 Plus 2 coming up next on Boom.
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Genesis and Paper Late. Well, don't worry if yours are late tomorrow morning, because Rob Jones has a little man who gets his for him, and Rob's here at 10 on a Saturday morning, and I'll be here at 2. I've been spoiled, as it's my last Saturday show for a week. Peter Quinn will be looking after Fridays and Saturday. I've got a great showstopper for you from one of the most popular and highest grossing stage musicals of all time. That and a lot of your favourites as well. And I'll tell you about my trip this week to the place where Sue Lawley said, "Gentle folk who crave the sea air go." Find out where tomorrow at 2. Thanks for your company, and I'll leave you with Olivia Newton-John.

Now, the story that often gets told about that was that Pete Townsend wrote My Generation as an anthem, a rallying cry, really, for his generation, the kids. And he wrote it because he was furious with the Queen Mother. Now, Pete used to drive around in an old hearse, and the story goes that one day he parked it opposite Buckingham Palace. The Queen Mother was angered, apparently, by the sight of this hearse from her window, and she had it towed away. Nice story. Complete cobbler.

Now, that may sound like bagpipes, but they're not. Stuart Adamson built that whole guitar sound around a brand new gizmo that he just got called a pitch transposer. And the song nearly wasn't called In a Big Country. Its working title was Staying Alive. And the producer, Steve Lillywhite, apparently found the song so moving on his first listen that he was reportedly in tears. So, good afternoon. Oh, I forgot to thank Judy Spires for a lovely show. And I also forgot to say that before that, from Big Country, it was The Sound of War and Low Rider. So, hello. It's Friday the 17th. Hope all is good. It's the start of the big getaway, so let's get to it.

0: When that was first released, and it was their first release, it flopped. It only became a hit after I Got You Babe became a monster. Sonny and Cher, Baby Don't Go, and sweet little rock and roller Chuck Berry. Now, if the holiday preparations, or, you know, just life in general, is proving a bit stressful right now, then I'm going to play something in a couple of minutes that I think is truly medicinal.
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3: 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And this is the sound of its minty bubbles. Conjuring melt in your mouth. Pure, bubbly joy. Melt into the moment with Aero's delicious peppermint bubbles. Aero, feel the bubbles melt.
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6: Bristol. Birthplace of Banksy and W.G. Grace, the city began as Briggs Stowe. Its Exchange Building clock shows both London time and what was Bristol time. The saying, shipshape and Bristol fashion, related to ships in the harbour here, which would fall to one side if everything wasn't stowed away with care. Boom Radio, across the UK, including Bristol.

Gabba Gabba Hey, the Ramones, Baby I Love You, and the fabulous, wonderful Lady Eleanor from Lindisfarne. So, Friday afternoon from Boom. If you're heading off this weekend, may I suggest you pack a book, pack a lot of patience, and maybe even pack a tent for the queue. Seriously, though, make sure if you're going by car, you've got water and some emergency rations, because the RAC reckon that 14 million of us are getting into the car this weekend. Dover apparently is bracing for queues that are being compared to the old Brexit paperwork chaos, which is actually quite an achievement, given that we thought that that horror was safely archived. And just to keep things really interesting, you would have heard about Europe's new electronic border controls, which have already caused loads of chaos. They say that some planes are leaving half empty because half the passengers are still stuck getting their thumbs photographed. So, in the words of that wonderful Irish blessing, may the road rise up to meet you. May the wind be always at your back. May the sun shine warm upon your face and the rains fall soft upon your field. Basically, good luck.

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Richie Blackmore's Rainbow, I Surrender, and Them, Baby Please Don't Go. There's always been a lot of friction, to put it mildly, between Van Morrison and Jimmy Page over that, because Jimmy Page played guitar on that very session, and Van has never really acknowledged it, and every time it came up in conversation or interview, and believe me, I tried, I asked him the question, and he looked at me in a way that could have turned me into a pillar of salt. But anyway, Jimmy Page and Van Morrison have apparently kissed and made up, because Jimmy flew to Belfast last September to help Van celebrate his 80th birthday. And speaking of friendship re-established, very quickly, let me remind you that we here at Boom, we've got our own dating service, which is especially designed for people of our age. So, if you're looking for someone for friendship, companionship, or maybe something else, go to boomsingles.co.uk.

0: That's Bywater Call. It's called Only. They come from Toronto, and our friends at Classic Rock magazine named their last album Blues Album of the Year. Bywater Call Only. Next, a track from the Small Faces that knocked the Beatles off number one.
1: In 10 metres, take a left at the pile of washing.
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5: Good afternoon, it's Mike Wire. Legendary crooner Tony Christa's farewell tour showcasing his powerful generation-spanning vocals comes to the Molam Theatre, Swanage, tomorrow night. 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
9: Hello, I'm Gronya from Devon. I think it's lovely. I think it's a breath of fresh air. You know, I dance around the island all the morning, don't I, Steve? Like, he thinks... Yeah, the kitchen island, you know. not the island, obviously.
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All or nothing. Small faces. It's almost the weekend and we'll make it official. We've got two on the trot from the Beatles after the 5 o'clock news. The Fab Four at five will follow the news.

And with that, two on the trot from the Beatles, the Fab Four at five, it's official. That was the week that was. The weekend starts here.

Four Tops. I Can't Help Myself and Belinda Carlisle. I get weak. Now, something genuinely current. Brand new. We always like to play you some new stuff. Hardwick Circus. They're a band of mates from Carlisle who built themselves up gig by gig in pubs, working men's clubs, even prisons and wrestling shows. And then they ended up sharing stages with Bob Dylan and Neil Young at Glastonbury. This new record features a guest spot from John McPhee, he of the Doobie Brothers. So not bad company, really, for a band who started out playing anywhere that would have them. Hardwick Circus. This is called Behind the Lines.

0: A bunch of mates from Carlisle who ended up at Glastonbury. Hardwick Circus, that's brand new here on Boom, Behind the Lines.
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The Straubs had a young Rick Wakeman passing through their ranks not long before that. The Straubs and Lay Down. Rick was on his way to join, yes. And Elvis Presley, that's all right. Dusty Springfield was in a career slump. Record companies didn't want to know. She couldn't really catch a cold. She was getting older and she was depressed. And then the Pet Shop Boys got hold of her and said, "Dusty, since we were teenagers, we've always wanted to work with you. Will you record with us?" Thankfully, she agreed, and it relaunched her entirely.

Dusty and the Pet Shop Boys, and what have I done to deserve this? And so to the final Perfect 10 of the week, and it comes from Mike Pennington from Hightown in Liverpool. Hello, Mike. Mike has chosen a track from Pink Floyd's Division Bell. Mike says, this was an album that was full of tension between the two main protagonists, David Gilmour and Roger Waters. And Mike says, listen to the anger that Gilmour expresses in his guitar playing. Pink Floyd, what do you want from me? Today's Perfect 10.

0: What Do You Want From Me, chosen by Mike Pinnington from Hightown in Liverpool. Mike, I think I pronounced your name wrong at the beginning, so my apologies. Mike Pinnington from Hightown, Liverpool. Pink Floyd, What Do You Want From Me? There's a nice little side note to that. There was so much antagonism between Waters and Gilmour that there was a rumour around at the time that Waters had 150 rolls of toilet paper produced with David Gilmour's face on them. Sometime later, Roger Waters quashed that rumour, but conceded that he thought it was probably a good idea.
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The Stones and Eddie Floyd. So, July the 30th sees the 60th anniversary of England's World Cup win, and we're marking the occasion with a pop-up radio station, a radio station that's popping up just for the day. Boom 66 will celebrate all that was great about that year, the music and the memories, and of course the football. 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

0: nice and jolly. Tanit Tikaram here on Boom and Good Tradition, and that ex-boxer, Jackie Wilson, Reed Petit. By the way, just a quick reminder, I've got a new show on Boom Rock on Sundays at noon. It was our first show last week, and I'm really enjoying being on at that time because there's always something special about Sunday lunchtime, and I've always enjoyed it when I've done that slot, you know, over the years on various radio stations. Here on Boom, though, there's no algorithm. There's no playlist, there's no suit breathing down my neck telling me what to play. Anyway, I hope you enjoy it. Hope you can join me Sunday at noon over on Boom Rock.
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0: From the Sky News Centre at 6, Andy Burnham says he won't name his top team before he becomes Prime Minister on Monday. Labour's new leader has hinted he'll include MPs from different factions of the party. He's also vowed to grasp the nettle of social care reform in England, though steered clear of other specific policies in his victory speech. Reform UK leader Nigel Farage wasn't impressed.
1: I have to say, I find the whole thing utterly vacuous. He is the great chameleon of British politics, capable of being all things to all people.
0: Sir Garfield Sobers, arguably the greatest all-rounder cricket has seen, has died less than a fortnight off his 90th birthday. The former West Indies captain had a 20-year international career and made over 7,000 runs for Nottinghamshire. In 1958, he hit an unbeaten 365, a new individual record in the test format. Sir Garfield was gracious when Brian Lara passed him in 1994.
2: I had to break somebody's record to hold a record, and therefore records are always going to be broken. And I don't think a better person could have broken the record, because to me, as far as I'm concerned, he is the only batsman ready today that plays the game the way it should be played.
0: The mum of student Henry Novak's killer has been jailed for taking the knife from the crime scene in Southampton in December. Kiran Kaur has been sentenced to 3 years in prison. Preventative evacuations are underway in Guatemala after an earthquake off the coast of Mexico triggered a tsunami warning. Waves of up to a metre are possible. Patrick Spencer's a Conservative MP again after he was found not guilty of sexually assaulting two women on a night out in London's Groucho Club. In a statement, he says the nightmare is over. And Brenda Fricker, the first Irish actress to win an Oscar, has died aged 81. She won the award for her role in the 1989 film My Left Foot. That's the latest. I'm Cam Hall. Boom Radio.
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4: Thickening cloud in the north could bring light showers later, but any showers in the south will ease this evening. It's a little less warm than previous nights, though, with a low of 11 degrees Celsius.

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0: Oh, thank you. And now, starting the weekend, how about this young lady? She started on the West End stage, age 15. She was called Tiger in 1968. It's our very own Susie Mathis with the Paper Dolls and Something Here in My Heart.

Michael Sambello and Maniac. And before that, of course, we had the Paper Dolls with Tiger Girl there. Susie Matthews with Something Here in My Heart from 1968. Now, Boom 66 is a new radio station. It's only coming on for one day. That's July the 30th, because it's the 60th anniversary of England's World Cup win, particularly poignant at this time. We're marking the occasion with a pop-up radio station just for the day. We'll celebrate all that's great about 1966, my favourite year, the music, the memories, and of course, the football. Special programmes from David Hamilton, Graham Dean, and our very own Roger Day, who made his debut on Swingin' Radio England, home of the Boss Jocks, and much more music. I hope that didn't scare you too much, but that's how they used to speak on it. And of course, sports broadcaster Gary Richardson will be chatting to some of his well-known friends about how they spent that remarkable day. If you want to find out more, go to the front page of the Boom website, click on Boom 66, and why not share your memories of that year?

Everyday people, you come across them all the time. Sly and the Family Stone. And before that, Cat Stevens. And remember the days of the old schoolyard? I remember those. Yeah, let's go and beat up that new kid, Steve, shall we? I didn't have a good time at school, I can tell you that. How about some K.D. Lang and Constant Craving?

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5: Boom Radio, serving the whole United Kingdom, including Sheffield. The city's name comes from the River Sheaf. 61% of the land space is green, with the highest ratio of trees to people in Europe. It was the venue for The Clash's debut gig and Tina Turner's final one. All the steel used in New York's Brooklyn Bridge came from Sheffield, and it was the birthplace of Joe Cocker and Reginald Dixon. Boom Radio, across the UK, including Sheffield.

0: The Hollies and Don Hartman, what a lineup. And the time by the Chine or the Clang is 6:30.
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2: Hello, I'm Faye Rowlands with the latest business stories from Sky News. In the city, the FTSE's closed up 28 points at 10,600. Southern Water has been fined more than £7 million. It's for dumping sewage illegally off the Kent coast between 2019 and 2021. The supplier pleaded guilty last April to 13 offences over illegal discharges at Margate and Broadstairs wastewater pumping stations. Weatherspoon investors are hoping the World Cup and a warm summer will have boosted trade. The pub chain issued a profit warning earlier this year, predicting £60 million worth of extra costs linked to wage rises and increases to national insurance contributions. BrewDog co-founder James Watt is facing complaints to the UK data watchdog. He's reportedly accused of contacting former shareholders as part of efforts to take back control of the craft brewer. The brand, including UK breweries and 11 bars, was snapped up by US drinks firm Tilray earlier this year in a rescue deal worth about £33 million. Plans for a three-day strike by workers on Merseyrail have been called off following an improved pay offer. RMT members were due to walk out from Saturday.
3: Thickening cloud in the north could bring light showers later, but any showers in the south will ease this evening. It's a little less warm than previous nights, though, with a low of 11 degrees Celsius.

The man with the twangy guitar, Dwayne Eddy, and Dance with the Guitar Man. Who else would you dance with? You know, as you get older, your memory kind of goes on words and things. And we went into a supermarket, and my wife went over to the milk counter and said, I don't want that, that's semi-skilled milk.

0: watching you, watching me, the Shires. I'll tell you what we've been watching just before we go to bed. It's called Your Daily Dose of the Internet. My sister told me about it. And if you like things going wrong and people doing silly things, that's what you want to watch. That's what you should be watching. The Daily Dose of the Internet. And it's on YouTube.
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0: The lovely Tammy Terrell, who died, unfortunately, very young. She was only 24. She died in 1970 and left behind a wonderful legacy of all these great pieces of music, like I Can't Believe You Love Me. She's a great singer, wasn't she? Right, well, if you love the 1970s, join us for Simon's 70s. That's 2 hours of music from that decade, this Saturday at midday with Simon Bates. It's sponsored by Now 70s TV, which you can find on Sky and Virgin. So how about some more
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0: They had some wonderful hairstyles. Sweet and Wigwam Bam. From Bristol to Bridlington and from Falkirk to Frinton-on-Sea. This is the wonderful Boom.
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0: Yes, 10 o'clock tomorrow, Rob Jones, including his dad's song and memories of the first gig. And then at 12 o'clock, it's the Vintage Charts with Peter Quinn, heading back this week to 1966 and 1975. Followed by 1953 with Paul Robey across on the sister station, Boom Light.

The Beach Boys taking us into the second hour of Music Power. Music Power. I can hear music. That's what they're saying. The gardens are so dry, aren't they? I know we've enjoyed these heat waves. Well, not so much for sleeping at night, but it has been pretty hot, and that's kind of unusual. But no rain. Well, I put a little pump that I've got into the water butt the other day, thinking that I'd use that water. And guess what? It blew all the fuses.

Maxine Nightingale was first, and then the OJs with Sing a Happy Song here on Boom. I was reading a book the other day, and this caught my eye. It said a teacher told a pupil that it was impossible for a whale to swallow a human being, and the pupil said, "When I get to heaven, I will ask Jonah." "What if Jonah went to hell?" asked the teacher. And the pupil said, "Then you can ask him."

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And by the way, now, Anne Atkins had more than 1,000 garden gnomes, as we're talking about gardens, in her gnome reserve. She accepted visitors if they wore the tall red gnome hats, which she provided. You see, she said, otherwise, the gnomes are embarrassed by people staring at them. This way, the gnomes think the visitors are just other larger gnomes.

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Almost Light, Auto Leisure Land. Now, we've been giving away £1,000. £1,000! Yeah, so congratulations to Deline Backlin in Hastings. He won the £1,000 in our contest in our last newsletter. And that's another good reason to sign up for our monthly free newsletter. I've signed up for it, and I'm not quite with it, am I? 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How about that? Here's Brenda Lee.

0: UB40, Don't Break My Heart. Booming in from Dover to Anglesey and John O'Groats to Land's End, this is the Mighty Boom.
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Do you know, I really like that record. I hope you did too. It's one of those ones that you don't hear very often. The Lemon Pipers, Rice Is Nice. You know, when you go abroad, you sometimes get information which is more than you really wanted to hear. And we went to an island which had been uninhabited until after a war. And then they because it was full of crocodiles. It was full of crocodiles. And they decided that what they would do, the swamp was absolutely full of them. And they decided what they would do is they would clear out the crocodiles to make way for inhabiting the island. And I said to the guy, well, how did they get rid of the crocodiles? He said, well, what we used to do is we just got some chickens and we put explosives round them. And then when the crocodiles ate the chickens, I think it was more than I really wanted to hear, to be honest.

0: His name was Norman Alexander Milne, known as Michael Holiday, and he had a number one hit in the UK. In fact, he had two. One of them was that one you just heard, The Story of My Life, and Starry Eyed. And he also sang the theme tune. Do you remember the puppet series Four Feather Falls? He sang that too.
1: On game day, it has to be your lucky pants. And look, works every time. Not that you noticed. You're lost in another winning moment. Rich, thick ketchup oozing onto a juicy burger. Back of the net. Because when it comes to the taste you love, it has to be Heinz.
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0: One of the first records I ever bought was Sandy Shaw and Long, Long Live Love. It was an ex-jukebox one. You had to have a middle to put in it. And then The Hole of the Moon, The Waterboys. Hey, don't forget, if you'd like to send me a message, it's steve@boomradio.co.uk. But it is time for me to go now. So we've got the kids to say, the Easy Hour's coming up next. Yes, and then Graham Torrington. So lots of fun here on Boom. So first of all, Marcus.
1: Tatty bye, everyone. 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
0: Scarlett.
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0: And then, of course, we have the one and only Prince the Dog. Ta-da from me. See you next week.

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1: 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Boom 66. 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Oh no. 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

There's another great memory this weekend for you on Boom Radio. John Cicada, Just Another Day, and ahead of that, somebody who's going to be celebrating her 85th birthday tomorrow, Martha Reeves. Yes, happy birthday, Martha Reeves, together with the Vandellas and Heatwave. Has it been warm enough for you this week? Has it, eh? Don't forget, keep hydrated, keep drinking lots of water. Today is World Emoji Day, so stick a smiley on for me if you can tonight.

Ace Ace Surprise and Boom Radio, Alvin Stardust and Good Love Can Never Die. Well, I think we're officially now, in schools out for summer 2026. I think everybody has finally broken up now. So 6 weeks of summer is well and truly underway. And if you're a parent or grandparent, I'm sure you're going to feel that, aren't you, over the next 6 weeks.

0: Well, formerly a couple of members of Bucks Fizz, they're now called The Fizz, and a song called A Shot in the Dark. And they're number one this week in Mike Read's Heritage Chart. Okay, let's go back to the 70s, and I love the 70s very soon on Boom. Hang on there.
1: Everybody said, oh, the Beatles are coming today. 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
8: Boom Radio, serving the whole United Kingdom, including Liverpool. The clock faces on the city's Liver building are the biggest in the country at 25 feet, and it boasted the first provincial airport in the country. St George's Hall in Liverpool was the UK's first air-conditioned building. More Scousers have hit number one than any other town or city, and the word Scouse comes from an old beef dish. Boom Radio, across the UK, including Liverpool.

Apparently she's now happy gardening. That's Kim Wilde and Four Letter Word. Ahead of that, and Boom, The Love Affair and Rainbow Valley. Time then for I Love the 70s. Happens every Friday night around about this time. It's when I take you back to my favourite decade, maybe yours as well, and get your memories and a song to go with that memory as well. And it's a memory this weekend for Elise Bravington. Hello, Elise. It was 1973, Graham. I got my first job singing with a Mecca dance band and met my future husband, the deputy band leader, saxophonist and singer. And at my audition, he sang Feel the Need. And every time I hear it, I smile.

My featured song this weekend on I Love the 70s on Boom, the Detroit Emeralds and Feel the Need, and happy memories for Elise Brabington back in 1973. So then, is there a song that always reminds you of that decade, the 1970s? Tell me about the song and tell me what it reminds you of. Go into as many details as possible and send it in to me via an email. And maybe this time next week, I could be playing your I Love the 70s track here on Boom. The email address to get through, gt@boomradio.co.uk.

0: Etta James, I Just Want to Make Love to You, Be My Guest. Head of that on Boom, Bruce Hornsby in the Range, and a great song, The Valley Road. So talking about the 70s a few moments ago, and don't forget, tomorrow lunchtime, yes, every Saturday lunchtime, it's Syme 70s, Simon Bates with you with 2 hours of great songs from that decade with Now 70s TV. Join him tomorrow noon here on Boom.
1: 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You. 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

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And it used to visit coastal towns around the UK. And it's something that you and I were chatting about earlier on this week on my show page on Facebook, which is Late Night Graham Torrington. 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

Bursting Boom, Boyd Bennett and his Rockets with 17, and then Diana Ross and the Supremes and Love Is Here, Now You're Gone. Busy weekend of sport coming up. Got some cricket tomorrow, international rugby across the weekend, and oh yes, in the football, the World Cup final on Sunday night.

Leslie Gore, Maybe I Know. Another warm weekend across the UK. I'm Graham Torrington. I'm looking after you this Friday night on Boom Radio.

Bruce Springsteen, Tougher Than the Rest, and ahead of that on Boom, the Jacksons and Blame It on the Boogie. So when I was a teenager, mid-70s, we used to get to this time of the year, and it was the start of the Radio 1 Roadshow, and they used to go around the whole coast of the UK. It took them 6 weeks, and I wanted to know on my social media this week, which is Leno Graham Torrington, if you ever went to any of the Radio 1 Roadshows. Loads of people, and I mean loads of people, got in touch. Peter Lee said, yes, 1976, Noel Edmonds in Weymouth, 1977, Ed Stewart in Torquay, 78, Tony Blackburn in Torquay. And then I went from my home down to Margate and saw Mike Smith.

Adam Faith, how about that on Boom Radio? So you and I were chatting earlier on this week on social media about the Radio 1 Roadshow and your memories of the great summer tour that took 6 weeks to get around the UK. Mick Dennison said, when it came to Morecambe in 72, 73 and 74, I was there and then I joined the army. Andy Lockett said, oh, those were the days. The Smiley Miley mileage game. David got in touch. He said, I loved it when they used to release the tour dates for the Radio 1 Roadshow. Spent many a happy time during the South Coast during the summer watching the Radio 1 Roadshow. And then in Hunstanton and on the East Coast as well.

0: Suzanne Vega on Boom with Chambermaid. Getting your thoughts and your memories of the Radio 1 Roadshow. It's what you and I were chatting about earlier on this week on my social media, which is Late Night Graham Torrington. John Evans got in touch. He said it was 1983, Bognor Regis. I saw Mike Smith there. And I won bits and pieces with 8 out of 10. Well done to you, John.
1: Oh, sorry, slight mistake.
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3: 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Jimi Hendrix played at her 16th birthday party.
1: 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I've been to bed since then.
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1: 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Gotta have tinned salmon.
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Another warm weekend across the UK. Graham Torrington on Boom this Friday night. Quincy Jones, I Know Corrida. And before that, McFadden Whitehead and Ain't No Stopping Us Now. So, currently getting your memories of the Radio 1 Roadshow. Did you ever go? Well, you and I were chatting about it on social media earlier on this week. Lee got in touch. He said, I went a few times to Blackpool to see the Roadshow. That's where I went to see it, actually, and saw DLT hosting there. Bill King said, Smiley Miley, regulars in Aberystwyth, that's where we used to go. Di Hill got in touch. We went to Weston-super-Mare several occasions, took our four children with us. They loved being there. They're now in their 50s and their 60s now. Wow. Memories for you from Weston-super-Mare and the Radio 1 Roadshow.

what to do. Might as well give up the fight.

Otis Redding on Boom, sad song, and before that, Billie Holiday and that old devil called Love. Well, it began in the 1970s, and it was a regular event during the six-week holiday, the Radio 1 roadshow, and I'm getting your memories of it tonight. Did you ever go? Robert Tyler said, yeah, I went to Plymouth in 1975. I was nine at the time, and I was totally in awe of Ed Stewpot Stewart.

0: Jason Donovan and Any Dream Will Do from Joseph and his amazing Technicolor Dreamcoat. And I remember going to see Jason Donovan in that production at the Palladium all those years ago. At 11 o'clock tonight, do you want to chill out? Yeah, well, the Leonard Love songs on their way at the stroke of 11 o'clock tonight here on Boom.
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Wow, that's my kind of music. Shack Attack, Dark is the Night, and before that on Boom Radio, Lou Rolls, and You'll Never Find Another Love Like Mine. 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A bit like here on Boom Radio. 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

lovely. Paul Carrack, Underneath the Stars tonight, and ahead of that on Boom, The Searchers and Sweets for My Sweet. Okay, some of your final memories then of the Radio 1 Roadshow. There's loads more by going to my social media, which is Lena Graham Torrington on Facebook. Andy got in touch. He said, I remember the first time I went to the Radio 1 Roadshow. It was 1981 and Simon Bates was the host. Well, you can hear Simon Bates tomorrow lunchtime here on Boom. Tony Parrott said, yes, I went a few times, even spoke on air to Kid Jensen in Blackpool. I think it was 1979. And Mark Lane said, it was real, 1985, the week that Live Aid was on. It was Janis Long and I think Peter Powell as well. Happy, happy memories of the Radio 1 Roadshow. It was all about summer, which started back in the 1970s. Okay, on the way then, at the stroke of 11 o'clock tonight, we'll chill out with the Late Night Love Songs. And taking us towards that, this from Stevie Wonder.

1 month ago today, I was happy as a lark. But now I go for walks, to the movies, maybe to the park. I have a seat on the same old bench to watch the children play. You know, tomorrow is their future. But for me, just another day. They all gather around me. They seem to know my name. We laugh, tell a few jokes, but it still doesn't ease my pain. I know I can't hide from a memory, though day after day I've tried. I keep saying she'll be back, but today, again,

Opening up Friday night's Late Night Love Songs here on Boom Radio, The Shy Lights and Have You Seen Her? Well, another warm night across the UK and hopefully you are chilled out nicely. Maybe with a little tipple of your favourites. If not, join in. Maybe take me outside or in your conservatory.

Margo Punkle, I believe, and ahead of that on the Leonard Love Songs and Boom, Dusty Springfield and Some of Your Lovin'. Well, there's a big football match taking place on Sunday night, of course, the World Cup final. If you cast your mind back to last Saturday night when I was on air, lots of people will have been watching the football, but not Shayna in London. She said, "Usually I'm at home on a Saturday evening, something to do with a football match, I believe. So whilst my other half is glued to the television, I'm out in the garden watering the plants on this beautiful, slightly cooler evening with Boom Radio keeping me company. Absolutely bliss. And you're playing some beautiful music, Graham. Well, hopefully you're with me this Friday night as well, Shayna."

0: gorgeous. Bieber, Bryson, Roberta Flack. Tonight I celebrate my love, and ahead of that, the Flamingos. And I only have eyes for you. And a lovely email in from Jean and Arthur to say, I hope this email finds you fit and well, Graham. Yes, I'm okay. Thank you for asking. When you are doing your show on Friday nights, we'll be sat outside our caravan in Westwood Ho. So please give us a mention, and we'll be having a bottle of rosé wine. Enjoy your wine, won't you? And enjoy your holiday as well.
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7: 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Famous for its pork pies, it was known for its hunting. And in the 19th century, a few loutish hunters out celebrating daubed red paint everywhere, leading to the saying, painting the town red. One of six licensed makers of Stilton cheese is here, and it's home to Melton Cloth, the tightly woven fabric used in donkey jackets. 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

The perfect way to close Friday night's Leonard Love Songs on Boom Radio. Labby Siffre, Something Inside So Strong. And before that, Jerry and the Pacemakers and Ferry Cross the Mersey. More love songs tomorrow night, yes, Friday and Saturday between 11 and 11.30. And if it's a special weekend for you next weekend, birthday celebration, anniversary, or just sharing some holiday time with someone special in your life, I'll give you a mention. 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And don't forget those love songs tomorrow night at 11 o'clock here on Boom. And now, something from the greatest showman.

A song that was featured in The Grady Showman, that's A Million Dreams on Boom Radio. Happy 45th birthday to the Humber Bridge. It was officially opened by Queen Elizabeth II on this day, 1981. So happy birthday to the Humber Bridge.

0: the Loving Spoonful and Daydream ahead of that on Boom Radio. Frederick Knight and I've Been Lonely for So Long. I feel some Beatles coming on. Hang on there.
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the Bond movie. Gladys Knight's License to Kill ahead of that on Boom. The Beatles and Let It Be. I don't know about you, but I'm not sleeping too well during the hot weather we seem to be having at the moment. If you're up bright and early tomorrow morning from 6 o'clock, direct from her home, Lim in Cheshire, Susie Mathis will be here on Boom Radio for you.

Hello, Roseanne. Nothing takes the place of you. Ahead of that on Boom Radio, Jose Feliciano and Light My Fire. And that will just about do it for Graham this Friday night on Boom Radio. Thank you very much indeed for sharing your Friday evening with me. Taking us into Saturday morning, it's Mike Wire on the Night Ride. So join Mike after the news at midnight. A couple of hours of great songs. And, of course, the perfect company. And enjoy your day. It's summer in the UK and we have some nice weather. Not too hot this weekend. Warm, but not too hot. So enjoy that, won't you? And keep drinking that water. Yes, keep hydrated. And I'll catch you back here tomorrow night, 9 o'clock on Boom. I'll leave you with Dean Friedman. Have a good day, won't you?

That's four pennies, 4D, four denarius, which was the Latin word for the Roman coin, you know. And Juliet, my choir here on the night ride from Boom Radio. And thank you, Graham Torrington, for your very useful hydrating information. I will follow that.

A couple of Alone songs there. Alone from Heart. And Alone again, naturally, Gilbert O'Sullivan on Boom Radio. I'm still thinking back to that four pennies thing. My grandparents thought that decimalisation was the biggest con known to man. It was the conspiracy theory. If they were alive today, oh my goodness. But with four pennies, and I have to realise that a penny was 1/240th of a pound. And for four pennies, you could buy a stamp at least. You might even get yourself a phone call. If you went into the phone box and put your four pennies in, waited to connect, and then shouted down the earpiece, you could get through. But I'm not telling you that. You'd press button B then and get your money back. Also, six pennies, or a tanner, little silver coin. I don't know whether it was really silver, but shiny. That would get you three jammy dodgers at the school tuck shop. Healthy eating? No. Delicious? Yes.

Anything Goes, Frank Sinatra on Boom Radio. I've got something new for you now from The Coral called Let the Music Play. It's a new single from their surprise 13th album called 388. Will it be a hit or a miss? It's up to you.

0: It's called Let the Music Play by The Coral. It's something we try to do every hour of the day on Boom Radio, is bring you something a little bit new. You decide whether it carries on or not. That's rather good, isn't it? The Coral, Let the Music Play. In a moment, something you'll be very familiar with, Freddie and His Dreamers.
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3: 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Oh, too expensive, is it? All right, we like you. We'll do it for nothing. 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
4: Musselburgh. Named after the shellfish found at the mouth of the River Esk and located 5 miles from Edinburgh city centre, it's nicknamed the Honest Toon. A strong contender for Scotland's oldest town, its race course is different from most as they race right-handed, and Musselburgh Links is the oldest surviving golf course in the world. 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

Maria McKee, Show Me Heaven, from a 1990 film called Days of Thunder. Yeah, they used to say it like that. And The Platters from the 1960s, from The Summer of Love, with This Ring. A little bit of a teaser for you now. You might remember this, or you might not. It could be a song surprise for you. It's from a TV show, from a regional TV show, which went national. And it was produced by... So it were really good.

0: Do you remember that one? It was called Fruity Flutes by Reg Whale. And it was the theme tune to Farmhouse Kitchen, which was on the telly from 1971 until 1990. And they used to introduce celebrity guest cooks in, such as Mary Berry and Rick Stein, long time before they were properly famous. And it was essentially a programme of recipes and how to feed the family on less than 4 old pence.
1: Jaffa cakes are cakes, but some people still don't get it. Well, if you won't listen to reason, maybe you'll listen to a song.

0: biscuit. 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It's written on the box for Jaffa's sake.
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Dreams of a lifetime must all come to an end. Yeah, that's when your heartaches begin. Oh, you see, love is a thing that you never can share. And you know, when you bring a friend,

That is such a beautiful song, isn't it? Almaz, Randy Crawford. And that's where your heartaches begin, Elvis Presley. It's Mike Wire keeping you company until 2 into the small hours of Saturday morning. And I'll be back after the 1 o'clock news with more music for our generation and song surprises too on Boom Radio.